guess I had to go to that place to get to this one. Now some of you might still be in that place if you're trying to get out.

scared to go back to his house cause his pops was home. Drowning his troubles in whiskey bubbles, just looking for trouble. Well, there's no excuse for the things he did, but there's a lot at home that he's dealing with. Cause his dad's been drunk since he was a kid, and I hope one day that I'll say to him, put down those bubbles and that belt buckle in this broken bubble.

secret I try to hide, but I can't have you. We're bound to break in my hands.